one for Concord Engine 5 and Ambulance 5, 93 southbound. Mile marker 42, a black GMC Sierra. Seizures, delta level. That's just still for Concord Engine 5 and Ambulance 5. 93 southbound, mile marker 42, black GMC Sierra. Seizures, delta level. 2010.

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0: Fire alarm, no hostage. Meet state police. 93 southbound, mile marker 25.6. Motor vehicle accident, report of no injury, speedy drive for fluid. That's for Hooksett, meet state police. 93 southbound, mile marker 25.6, a motor vehicle accident, report of no injury, requesting speedy drive for fluid. 2045.
1: Fire, what's the name of the
0: ambulance two.
1: We'll take it in as well. On the way from Hooksett Road approaching Mammoth.
0: Hooksett Ambulance 2 responding.

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We're on the road for you just in case, given that it was dispatched as an MVA. We're on Hooksett Road. We're going to continue north and go up that way. But just let us know if you don't need us. Sounds good.

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0: 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That's a still for Concord Engine 7, Ambulance 7, Friedman Court Phase 1, 19 Old Suncook Road, Unit 203. 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
1: Hillsborough Ambulance 2.

line for Concord Engine 7, Ambulance 7, Havenwood, 33 Christian Ave. Cause is number 103, person fallen with injury, Bravo level. That's a still for Concord Engine 7 and Ambulance 7, Havenwood, 33 Christian Ave. Cause is number 103, fall with injury, Bravo level. At 2400 hours, KVS 642.

File up the Hosted, number 69 Crescent Street, a person fallen alpha level. That's the Hosted, 69 Crescent Street, a person fallen alpha level. 33 minutes.

I'm the Hook Sit. 71 Merrimack Street, Lambert Park, Boat Launch. 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
1: Ambulance 2.
0: Derek, it sounds like you have a trooper there. State police is called. They sound like they might be having a launch. I don't know.
1: Okay, we're pulling up now, and yes, we do have SP. Get you an update in just a minute.
0: Okay.

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0: You read my mind on the channel. 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
1: Annabelle 2 will have command.
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0: 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Storm, Concord Engine Ambulance 7, Heritage Heights 149 Eastside Drive, Unit 8A, cardiac issue, Delta level. Washington Street, South Cruisville Road, 134.
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1: Hook 6, command answering.
0: And just to confirm for the notes, you have a trooper in the boat with you guys launching?
1: Affirmative.
0: Okay.
1: And boat one is underway.
0: Okay, boat one is underway. And it sounds like that's kind of where they're going to be, is headed down towards the Hackett Hill area.
1: I believe so, yes.
0: Okay, very good. Thank you.

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1: Fire Mason.
0: Also, I just wanted to verify your previous message. Did you want us on scene with our boat?
1: That's correct. Looks the command would like you to come to the Lambert's Park boat launch and stand by as a second boat.
0: Alan Sandler Peace will be leaving momentarily.
1: Okay, receive.
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1: 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Channel 6.

fire alarm from Hook to come in. Hook to come in. Update for the notes. Bolt 1 is in the area. PD does have contact.

0: Can you repeat your message again? I'm sorry. Took a call with 911.
1: Nori, for the notes, Bolt 1 is in the area. PD has contact with the subject. We are using all hands.
0: Okay, Bolt 1 in the area, PD has contact. And we'll get you Manchester for Central and Bolt for the village. Sounds good.
1: That works. Thank you.

Mount Fitzgerald Ambulance, 25 Johnson Road. Will be breathing sick person, Delta level. The Fitzgerald Ambulance, 25 Johnson Road. Difficulty breathing, sick person, Delta level. Catamount Road, White Ox Road, 140.

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1: I see if you can split your call out.

Ramler Hook, the second call is Manchester Engine and AMR Ambulance, 20 Prescott Heights Road. 17-year-old, not alert. Delta level. For Hook, the second call with Manchester AMR Ambulance, 20 Prescott Heights Road. 17-year-old, not alert.

0: Fire off Pinnacle Candle. Merrimack County Nursing Home, 325, Daniel Upton Highway. Hospice, young adult, 2613. Difficulty breathing. Tri-level. Pinnacle Candle. In Bosklin, County Home, 325, Daniel Upton Highway. In the hospice, young adult, 2613. Difficulty breathing. Tri-level. Starvine Road, Forest Lane, 202. Hookshot Command, go ahead.
1: Quick progress report for you. We have Allenstown standing by and ready at the launch. Bolt 1 continuing to stand by in the area just south of Hacked Hill Road. All members are accounted for.
0: Deck Command, you have the Allenstown boat ready to launch. Your Hookshot boat is still standing by in the area south of Hacked Hill. 203. I'm answering Manchester 5. Manchester 5, that radio's not making it. I believe you're responding.

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0: fire alarm from Hoxie Command. Hoxie Command. The boat is reporting that PD has the subject. Subject is not in the water. They'll be walking him out to Donati Park. We're going to relocate the ambulance there. The boat is making their way off the river. We're going to keep balance down staged until they are off the river.
1: Get a boat report. Subject is with police. Not in the water. You're relocating to Donati. Downtown boat will be standing by until the boat returns.
0: And Allentown C1 will coordinate operations here at the launch.
1: Harry C. Allentown, C1 will be standing by.

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0: ALS 4 responding, thank you.

0: 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Ambulance 2.
1: And just so you're aware, Bowen Juwan is at the village, and there's no key in the lockbox for them to get in.

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1: Okay, sounds good.
2: Fire alarm to field ambulance 2 and route to Concord Hospital.
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1: Post an ambulance to you at Donati. Eric, once Manchester is all done with Prescott, do you want to keep them at cover? Do you want to release them?
0: I'll get you an update here in just a minute.

0: Miami Martin Radio, that's 4. You're on scene in Hooksett. Can you confirm with me if the Manchester engine's there with you? Excellent, thank you very much.
1: Alice LC1 on the phone.
0: Alice LC1.
1: Yeah, Hooks his boat's off the water. All companies here are going to be in service.
0: Okay, Hooks the boat's off the water. Companies at the Lambert Park boat launch will be clearing in service.
2: Thank you for your assistance. 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

0: Fire one from Hooksy, come in. Hooksy, come in. We're under control. There'll be no patient contact, no EMS. Command will be terminated. Company's already returning.
1: Okay, no patient, no EMS. All companies pick it up. And one. And test is all set up, prospect heights. We'll release them.
0: Sounds good. Thank you. And if they haven't done so already, Bo can clear as well.
1: Receive, Bo engine one.
2: We have it, we're in. Thanks, Lieutenant.
0: We appreciate it.
1: Bo engine one, you're clear. 223.
0: And fire alarm, thank you for your assistance. Nicely done, Matt.
1: No problem, glad I could help.

0: appreciate it.
1: Bollinger 1, you're clear. 223.
0: And fire alarm, thank you for your assistance. Nicely done, Matt.
1: No problem, glad I could help.

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1: AIM Army LS 4.
0: ALS 4 is off at the Elliott, transporting time of 0231.
1: Carry, Steve. We're all set. Thank you for your assistance.

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1: Yeah, what's four?
0: We are going to be clear from the Elliott.
1: Thank you. Thank you very much.

0: confirmed. Pursuit ambulance 2 is clear of the hospital. Back in service.
1: Pursuit ambulance 2.

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Concord Engine Ambulance 714 East Ministry Department 5, Chastain Delta Level. So I'm Concord Engine Ambulance 714 East Ministry Department 5 for Chastain Delta Level. Carpenter Street, Mill Street, 4 degrees.

I'm talking to an engineer on towards the police station, 35 Green Street, in the lobby for leg pain. So I'm talking to an engineer on four. Cox Police Station, 35 Green Street, in the lobby for leg pain. School Street, Capitol Street, 459.

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1: 87 answering.
0: Yeah, when you get back, no rush. Just give me a phone call.

of an ambulance number 32 Bumfagin Road. Hemorrhaging, weakness, delta level. That's the loud ambulance, 32 Bumfagin Road, for hemorrhaging and weakness, delta level, 517.

I'm Concord Engine 4 and ambulance for 126 Warren Street. Difficulty breathing, echo level. Still on for Concord Engine 4 and ambulance for 126 Warren Street. Difficulty breathing, echo level. Liberty Street, Holt Street, 551.

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Supposedly PD has an update. 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

0: Department of Dunbarton in the area of 1140 Gorham Pond Road. Smoking utility pole. Department of Dunbarton in the area of 1140 Gorham Pond Road for smoking utility pole. 637.
1: Fire alarm. Concord A4 is at the hospital.
0: Concord Ambulance, 4th Hospital.

Problem to Hanneker, 49 Newton Road. Person fallen, shoulder injury, alpha level. Problem to Hanneker, 49 Newton Road. Person fallen with a shoulder injury, alpha level. Western Avenue to the dead end, 640.

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For smoking utility pole. Farm to Dunbar Narito in the area of 1140 Gorham Pond Road for smoking utility pole. 644.

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0: 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But the pole is smoking. 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

aware, 31 Hodgson Road for wires down across the road. Armed aware, 31 Hodgson Road, wires down across the road. Indian Road, LaFrance Road, 728.

Tom Concord, engine 7 and ambulance 7178 Airport Road, person fallen with a hip injury. Still on for Concord, engine 7 and ambulance 7178 Airport Road, person fallen with a hip injury. Mulberry Street, Old Suncook Road, 731.

0: Ground of Pittsfield 116 Concord Hill Road, difficulty breathing, delta level. Ground of Pittsfield 116 Concord Hill Road, difficulty breathing, delta level. Sunset Road, Sun Cook Valley Road, 742.
1: Fire alarm, Pittsfield Ambulance 2 is responding.
0: Pittsfield Ambulance 2 responding. Harlem Depot, 6 Marion's Way, diabetic problem, Charlie level. Harlem Depot, 6 Marion's Way, diabetic problem, unresponsive patient, Charlie level. 743. Where Forestry 1, go ahead.
2: As reported, house dropped down the road. 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

0: 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We'll be investigating.
1: 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Nothing showing. 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

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In the area of North Main Street and Ferry Street. For an unknown medical problem. Millheim Concord Tower 1 and Ambulance 1. North Main Street. In the area of Pearl Street and Ferry Street. 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

0: 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Bob Nanneker, 116 Main Street for fire alarm activation. Ramsdell Road, State Shed Road. Channel 3 at 16.
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So I'm Concord Engine for an ambulance for 136 North Main Street, Apartment 13, cardiac arrest, echo level. Still alarm for Concord Engine for an ambulance for 136 North Main Street, cardiac arrest, echo level. Park Street, Center Street, 841.

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0: the Loudoun 12 Daffodil Drive, person fallen with a leg injury, alpha level. Fire on the Loudoun 12 Daffodil Drive, person fallen with a leg injury, alpha level. Lilac Drive, Morning Glory Drive, 843.
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Farm, Concord Ambulance, 1 in Tower, 1, the State Prison for Men, 281 North State Street, Houston South Trap, difficulty breathing. Still armed for Concord Ambulance, 1 in Tower, 1, State Prison for Men, 281 North State Street, Houston South Trap, difficulty breathing. 855.

0: 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Oxford Engine 2.
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Person fall with a head injury, Bravo level. Alarm Concord engine 5 and ambulance 5, 104 Merrimack Street. Person fall with a head injury, Bravo level. Concord Street, Brawl Street, 908.

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Alarm for Concord Engine 7 and Ambulance 7 at the New Hampshire Police Academy, 17 Institute Drive. Seizures, Charlie level. 914.

Still I'm Concord Engine 4 in front of 4, Park Ridge, tree and wires down. Still I'm Concord Engine 4 in front of 4, Park Ridge, tree and wires down. Ridge Road, Center Street, 918.

Farm Concord Ambulance 49 Stiles Drive, sick person out to level. Still Alpha Concord Ambulance 49 Stiles Drive, sick person out to level. Groton Drive, Cemetery Street, 921.

bombed out some 1990 Dover Road in the parking lot in a white Chevy. Epsom Family Medicine, person fallen Delta level. Bombed Epsom. In the parking lot at the Epsom Family Medicine, 1990 Dover Road, person fallen Delta level in a white Chevy. 923.

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1: 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Was there more?
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from to where Woodbury Road and North Stark Highway wires down in the road. From to where Woodbury Road and North Stark Highway wires down in the road. 926.

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1: Unit Hill's on scene, we'll be clearing. The road is closed.
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1: Answering where, 431?
0: 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It'll be closed in the area of 20 Woodbury. I've phoned out. I'll be in service.
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the Hooks at 72 Crescent Street, symptoms of a stroke. Charlie level. From the Hooks at 72 Crescent Street, symptoms of a stroke. Charlie level. Pheasant Hill Road, 1008.

from Concord Ambulance 771 Snow Pond Road, sick person off level. Still alarm for Concord Ambulance 771 Snow Pond Road. Sick person, dizziness and high blood pressure off level. Graham Road, Shaker Road, 1013.

respond to the Hospice and Ambulance, 161 Pine Street, for sick person, Charlie Level. Fire alarm to the Hospice and Ambulance, 161 Pine Street, sick person, Charlie Level. Houston Drive, Burnham Intervale Road, 1021.

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Still alarm for Concord Ambulance 1, the Capitol Plaza Tower, 15 Pittman Street, apartment 404, back pain, alpha level. 1028.

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Still alarm for Concord Ambulance 1, the Capitol Plaza Tower, 15 Pittman Street, apartment 404, back pain alpha level. 1028.

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Fire alarm and geo alarm sounding. Fire alarm DeWare, 35 Fox Hollow Drive. Fire alarms and geo alarms sounding. Hunter's End, Concord Stage Road. 1029.

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0: 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Still on for Concord Engine 7 and Ambulance 4, 24 Concord Gardens, Department 11, back injury alpha level. 1054.
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0: 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Stage for the police, 7 Crescent Street, apartment 4, victim of an assault. On the Pittsfield, stage for the police, 7 Crescent Street, apartment 4, victim of an assault. River Road, Loudoun Road, 1118.
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0: 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Holmes Lane, Queen Street, 1151.
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0: Bosquin C1, you're on the scene, nothing obvious, hold the retone.

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Tom the Hooks at 199 Manchester Street in Manchester. A diabetic problem, Charlie level. Tom the Hooks at 199 Manchester Street in Manchester for diabetic problem, Charlie level. 1203.

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Still armed Concord Engine 5 and Ambulance 5, 24 Sewell Falls Road, seizures, Charlie Level. 1st Street, 2nd Street, 1208.

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High Street, Carroll Street, channel 3, 1214.

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Hillsboro Deering High School, 12 Hillcat Drive for fire alarm activation. Channel 3, 1241.

0: Southbound, Central Company's on scene, confirming, south traffic.
1: Central Company's on the scene. They advise in the SPU, out back.
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0: 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Hillsborough, C1 on scene.
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0: Carl and the Loudon, 230 Kenny Road, sick person, alpha level. Carl and the Loudon, 230 Kenny Road, sick person, alpha level. 1254.
1: Loudon ambulance one responding.
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0: Concord Engine 5 and Ambulance 5, Beaver Meadow Golf Course 1, Beaver Meadow Street, near the maintenance barn. Person fallen with an arm injury, Bravo level. Still on for Concord Engine 5 and Ambulance 5, the Beaver Meadow Golf Course 1, Beaver Meadow Street, near the maintenance barn. Person fallen with an arm injury, Bravo level. Sewell's Falls Road to the dead end, 1313.
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0: Hillsboro, C1, you're responding, you will handle all of this to hold.

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alarm, Concord Ambulance 7, Havenwood, 33 Christian Avenue, and Cottage 107 for a sick person, alpha level. Still on for Concord Ambulance 7 at Havenwood, 33 Christian Avenue, and Cottage 107 for a sick person, alpha level. 1328.

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1: In with a refusal, we'll take the next one.
0: Hey, you're in with a refusal. We'll put you on for Alton Woods Drive. Ambulance 1, you can go in.
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Old Hillsboro Road to the Hillsboro Town Line, 1410.

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Person fallen, possible CVA or cardiac problem. 5 to Washington, every town, 2184 East Washington Road. 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Old Hillsboro Road to the Hillsboro Town Line. 1417.

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Still armed for Concord, Engine 7 and Ambulance 4, Friedman Court, Phase 1, 19 Old Suncook Road, outside of Building 1. For an unknown medical problem. 1418.

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Books at Ladder 2, Engine 1 responding. I'm Washington Ambulance 1. Washington Ambulance 1. To New London Hospital. Washington Ambulance 1 to New London Hospital.

0: Tom Hedeker, 88 State Shed Road, Hopkinton Forestry and Land Clearing, for a cardiac problem. Tom Hedeker, the Hopkinton Forestry and Land Clearing, 88 State Shed Road, in a vehicle, possible cardiac problem. From Main Street to the dead end, 1500.
1: Fire alarm, what's the ladder to?
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1: 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Large, historic commercial, nothing obvious. We'll be investigating established emergency command.
0: So ladder 2, you're on the scene, nothing obvious, establishing command.

Storm Concord, Tower 1 and Ambulance 1, Concord Hospital, walk-in urgent care, 60 Commercial Street. Allergic reaction, bee sting. Storm Concord, Tower 1 and Ambulance 1, Concord Hospital, walk-in urgent care, 60 Commercial Street for an allergic reaction, bee sting. 15 07.

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1: Epsom Ambulance 2 en route to Concord Hospital.
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3: 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We're going to check our side of the town line for smoke. You just want to start at the end of the number.
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0: Concord Tower on an ambulance, one Concord Hospital, walk in urgent care, 60 Commercial Street. Symptoms of a stroke, Charlie Level. Still on for Concord Tower, one an ambulance, one Concord Hospital, walk in urgent care, 60 Commercial Street. Symptoms of a stroke, Charlie Level. 1604.
1: Anyone from North State by the smokestack?
0: Concord Ambulance, one from North State.

0: moment when you see that note. I did. Okay, we need to call. 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
1: File now, talk to us.
2: How's Jeff doing?
1: Yeah, it's going to be 3, building E, unit 3.

still Arm Concord, Engine 5 and Ambulance 5, Vineyard Terrace, 219 Village Street in the parking lot. Person fallen with a head injury, Bravo level. Still Arm Concord, Engine 5 and Ambulance 5, outside in the parking lot, Vineyard Terrace, 219 Village Street. Person fallen with a head injury, Bravo level. Meter Street, Coral Street, 1613.

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1: LSLC1, go ahead.
0: Yeah, C1's in. Ambulance is transporting one to the CMC. And it was E3 was the unit number.
1: Okay, 2 Young Drive, unit E3. And the ambulance is en route to CMC.

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0: respond to Loudoun, 261 Redwood Road for sick person alpha level. Respond to Loudoun, 261 Redwood Road for sick person alpha level. Chestnut Circle, Willow Terrace, 1652.
1: Loudoun, ambulance one responding.
0: Loudoun, ambulance one responding.

0: The Northwood, Epsom, a second call. In the area of 97 Griffin Road in Deerfield for smoke investigation. I'm to Northwood, Epsom, a second call from an engine from both departments in the area of 97 Griffin Road in Deerfield for smoke investigation. 1657.
1: Loud and ambulance one on scene.
0: Loud and ambulance one on scene.
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Carl Knapp, summary tone on the second call. In the area of 97 Griffin Road in Deerfield for a smoke investigation. Three tone Prepsum on the second call. In the area of 97 Griffin Road in Deerfield for a smoke investigation. 1703.

on the Pittsfield, 67 Main Street, apartment C, Charlie 10, person fallen off level. Found to Pittsfield, Rolling Green apartment, 67 Main Street, apartment C, Charlie 10, injuries from a past tense fall, alpha level, 1711.

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0: box 9 for Concord, engine 7, tower 1, ambulance 1, car 4, 54 Warren Street. Alarm sounding in the house. Box 9 for Concord, engine 7, tower 1, ambulance 1, car 4, 54 Warren Street. For alarm sounding in the house. Green Street, North State Street, channel 2, 1712. 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
2: Star 1, I'm going to let you get in there. Fire alarm, Battalion 1, Star 1 on scene. We'll be checking, establishing Warren Street Command.
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Air, 78 Beach Hill Road, difficulty breathing, Delta level. From DeWare, 78 Beach Hill Road, difficulty breathing, Delta level. From Sugar Hill Road to the dead end, 1722.

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1: I'm going to be responding to Coolidge Road for a tree burning on the wires. Could you tone out for the forestry, please? I don't have an address.
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0: Farm to Hillsboro, Figure Forestry, C3's responding on Coolidge Road for Tree on the Wires. 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
0: Thank you, Chief.

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1: West 61 responding. 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

the Dumbarton Ambulance, 1076 Monolona Road, for chest pain, Charlie Level. For the Dumbarton Ambulance, 1076 Monolona Road, for chest pain, Charlie Level. County Road, Robert Rogers Road, 1846.

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0: On the scene of a McDonald's, nothing obvious. Building has been evacuated. The alarm is sounding. We'll be off going to 2.
1: 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Nothing obvious. All Concord Company, East Jones.

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0: Well played.